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Fill the Bus Food Drive event is almost here. 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Interested in volunteering? 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

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Fill the Bus Food Drive event is almost here. 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
1: I'm Barbara Brooks with 107 News, brought to you by the Hearing and Dizziness Clinic. A recent meeting between two Amherstburg councillors and Windsor Mayor Drew Dilkins is raising some questions at Town Hall. Several councillors questioned the meeting, saying it came after council had already decided to stop talks with Windsor about future policing services. Council has voted to make information about those in-camera discussions public at its July 13th meeting. Amherstburg is currently looking at policing options after Windsor announced it will end its policing agreement with the town in 2028. A new survey suggests more Canadians are looking beyond the country's biggest cities in search of affordable housing and a better quality of life. A survey from Royal LePage found more than half of GTA residents would consider moving to one of Canada's 15 most affordable communities if they could work remotely or find a job there. Windsor Essex is one of the cities on the list, along with Edmonton and Winnipeg. Lower living costs, a slower pace of life, and being closer to nature were among the top reasons people said they'd consider making a move. True Summerfest is bringing the party to downtown Amherstburg. The popular community celebration is back in a brand new summer format, taking over Murray Street Saturday night from 6 to 10 p.m. with family-friendly fun. Festival goers can enjoy disco dancing, drag performances, DJ sets, comedian-led games, and plenty more. True Summerfest celebrates music, self-expression, and inclusivity while supporting local businesses and vendors. More information as at visitamherstburg.ca/true. In sports, the Blue Jays start a new series at home against the Rangers tonight, while the Tigers have a four-game series against the Astros beginning tonight at home. And in the FIFA World Cup, Canada is moving on to the round of 32 despite a 2-1 loss to Switzerland yesterday. Amherstburg weather: windy, with a chance of showers or thunderstorms today. A high of 25 will feel like 30. Chance of more showers or thunderstorms tonight with a low of 13. And a mix of sun and clouds tomorrow with a high of 24. 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I'm Barbara Brooks for The Burg.

Amherstburg's 107.9 The Berg with Avril Lavigne. Hey, good morning. It's Mark McKenzie. Going to be a rainy one today. Rain and thunderstorms off and on. High at 26 or 79. Currently 18, 64 Fahrenheit here at the Berg Studios on Sandwich South in Amherstburg. Lots to get to this morning. Canada moving on at the World Cup. Unfortunately, not the way fans wanted. We'll talk about that. Plus, Fill the Bus is coming up this weekend, so we'll give you details on that and why summer can actually be a tough time for local food banks. Also this morning, kids may be looking past AI and towards a different type of career. And could one speeding ticket totally wreck your insurance rate? We'll talk about all that and more coming up this morning here on Amherstburg's 107.9 The Berg.

0: Burke.
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There's VH on Amherst 107.9 The Berg. Hey, good morning. It's Mark McKenzie. So Canada moving on at the World Cup. I mean, that's the good news. The frustrating part is that they ended up losing yesterday 2-1 against Switzerland. Even if they would have tied, Canada would have finished first in their group. But unfortunately, that loss now pushes them to second place. And so what does that mean? Well, again, Canada still advances to the knockout round, which is huge. But instead of winning Group B and staying in Vancouver, they finished second in the group. Now they got to travel to L.A. for the round of 32. And that matters because you lose that home field advantage. You lose the extra comfort of staying put. Now you also lose recovery time. You got to fly to L.A. The time change and the path gets harder, right? So Canada going to be playing this Sunday. But again, it would have been nice for them to stay, you know, in Canada. That's the bummer, right? Is that now they got to travel to LA. So we'll see how that goes. Hopefully Canada can continue moving along in the World Cup. Fingers crossed. I mean, they're looking good. So we shall see. Smashing Pumpkins coming up for you after Nelly Furtado on the Berg.

Amherstburg's 107.9 The Berg. Rain today. Yeah, rain and thunderstorms off and on. High 26 or 79. Currently 18.64 here at the Berg Studios on Sandwich South in Amherstburg. And Fill a Bus coming up this weekend. You know, summer can be really tough for families. Kids are home from school. Grocery bills go up. Some school meal supports, you know, not there. Utility costs can go up because the kids are home. So you got, you know, more lights on and the TV's on more. And so food banks still need to keep their shelves stocked, even when people are busy thinking about vacations and patios and sports and summer plans. So that's why Fill the Bus matters. It's happening this weekend, Saturday and Sunday, 9 a.m. to 4 p.m. And it's happening at our local Amherstburg grocery stores. Supports three local charities: Be the Light Outreach Ministry, Amherstburg Food and Fellowship Mission, and Amherstburg Community Services. While you're doing your own groceries this weekend, just grab a few extra items if you can. You know, canned goods, pasta, rice, peanut butter, cereal, hygiene items. People forget about that. Things families can actually use. You don't need to make some giant donation for it to matter. A few extra items from enough people can fill this bus pretty quickly, all right? So hopefully you can head on out again 9 to 4 this Saturday and Sunday at our local Amherstburg grocery stores. It's Fill the Bus. They still need volunteers. If you want any more details on volunteering or just, you know, how you can donate, go to the events page over at ckbg.ca. Everything you need to know is right there for you.

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Amherstburg's 107.9 The Berg with Imagine Dragons and Radioactive. It's Mark McKenzie. Rain and thunderstorms off and on today. Sitting at about 18 or 64 right now, getting up to a high of 26 or 79 this afternoon. We'll take a check of your news headlines for you at the top of the hour. Here's Alanis Morissette on The Berg.

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1: I'm Barbara Brooks with 107 News, brought to you by the Hearing and Dizziness Clinic. Questions are being raised about hiring at the new Costco construction site in East Windsor. Members of local ironworkers and sheet metal unions held an information picket Wednesday, saying some of the steel, electrical, and mechanical work is being done by crews from outside the region. Union representatives say local tradespeople are available and would typically work on a project of this size. They also point to Windsor-Essex unemployment rate as a concern. The new $130 million store is being built on Catherine Street behind Home Depot and is expected to open later this year. The delayed opening of the Gordie Howe International Bridge is becoming a political issue in Michigan's U.S. Senate race. Democratic candidate Mallory McMorrow has released a new ad blaming President Donald Trump for the holdup and calling for the bridge to open. The Windsor-Detroit crossing was expected to open earlier this month, but officials say there are still outstanding issues to work through between Canada and the U.S. Republican candidate Mike Rogers has also been running ads saying if elected, he would make sure the bridge is opened. True Summerfest is bringing the party to downtown Amherstburg. 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In sports, in the FIFA World Cup, Canada is moving on to the round of 32, despite a 2-1 loss to Switzerland yesterday. The Blue Jays start a new series at home against the Rangers tonight, while the Tigers start a 4-game series against the Astros tonight at home. Amherstburg weather: windy with a chance of showers to thunderstorms today and a high of 25 that'll feel more like 30. A chance of more showers or thunderstorms tonight with a low of 13. Mix of sun and clouds tomorrow with a high of 24. 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I'm Barbara Brooks for The Berg.

Emma Spurgs, 107.9 The Bergen, online at ckbg.ca. Dog of the Week going to be coming up for you right around 8:15 a.m. So there's a lot of talk about AI changing the future of work. And it is, but a new survey suggests kids may not be running towards screen-based careers as much as people assume. We'll talk about that coming up in a little bit. First, it's Theory of a Dead Man on The Bergen.

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Hey, it's Nathan Carr with 107.9 FM, The Burg. 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I'll be chatting with Richard Petty and highlighting the amazing people, places, and stories that make our community stand out. Don't miss What Makes Amherstburg Great, Saturday and Sunday at 8 a.m. with replays Tuesday morning at 10:30, right here on 107.9 FM, The Burg.

And the Smirks 107.9, the Burger King. Good morning, it's Mark McKenzie. Lots to talk about AI changing the future of work. New survey suggests that kids may not be running towards screen-based careers, though, as much as people assume. A survey of kids aged 5 to 16 found 85% want jobs where they can actually build, fix, even make things with their hands. Kind of interesting, right? Because the narrative right now is that every kid's going to grow up coding and prompting AI or sitting behind a screen. It was kind of like similar to when I was in school and they were pushing everybody to tool and die and mold making and all of that. And I was like, I don't want to do that. I want to be on the radio. And my guidance counselor literally said to me, well, I don't know how to help you with that. So you're on your own. I'm like, oh, thanks. But you know, now looking and it's like, I'm glad I didn't do that because, you know, everyone got into it. And now, there's not as many of those jobs as I think everybody assumed there would be, right? So definitely interesting. You know, a lot of kids still want to, they want work that I guess feels physical and creative and useful and connected to real life. They want to build things and fix things. They want to do, you know, the trades, maybe a plumber or an electrician, help people, right? See the results of their work. And I think that's super cool. Like, I mean, listen, AI can take over a lot and robots can too. I don't think they can do those skilled trades things though, right? Like again, those blue collar jobs, those trades jobs, those Liuna jobs, right? Those are always going to exist. And that's not a small thing. I mean, trades, you know, for years, trades were often treated like a backup plan. That mindset has totally changed. Like electricians, plumbers, welders, builders, mechanics, you know, pipe fitters, technicians, those jobs are not going away because someone invented another app. I mean, like those jobs are actually becoming more valuable. Like AI can write a memo, but it can't fix your furnace at 2 a.m. You know what I mean? So AI might change the office, but when your toilet backs up, nobody's calling ChatGPT with a wrench. They're calling the plumber, right? So here's Metric on the Berg.

0: This is Marcus Passeri of 107.9 The Berg with your weekend lineup. It's officially summertime and open air weekends are up and running again. This weekend, it's Pride Weekend. They'll have a photo booth, crafts, dance parties, and special performances for the occasion, such as the disco dance party and drag show happening Saturday night from 7:30 to 10 p.m. The night market is 5 to 9 p.m. Friday night. Bagpipes and The Berg will also be marching through town. As for Saturday and Sunday, historical tours are running in the afternoons and activities like yoga and Pilates in the mornings. You just gotta love this time of year, Amherstburg. 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Saturday, June 27th and Sunday, June 28th is the Fill the Bus Food Drive event at Sobeys No Frills and Walmart. From 9 a.m. to 4 p.m. both days, head on out to those select grocery stores with any non-perishable food items or cash that you'd like to donate. Of course, it's for a great cause, helping out the community through the hard work of Be the Light Outreach Ministry, the Amherstburg Food and Fellowship Mission, and Amherstburg Community Services. That's 9 a.m. to 4 p.m. Saturday and Sunday. Also happening this Saturday and Sunday is the Amherstburg Horticultural Society Garden Tour from 10 a.m. to 4 p.m. This is your chance to check out the beauty of our town and its gardens. Tickets are $15, and that gets you a map and brochure as it is a self-guided tour. Weather's looking good for it too, so check out the Amherstburg Horticultural Society on Facebook for more information. And this Saturday sure is packed full of fun, because on top of all the open-air excitement, the downtown scene is also going to be lit up with the sounds of Open Stage down at Musicland. Yours truly will be playing some Beatles songs, so swing on by and play us a tune. Two songs for each person. Doors at 7 p.m. Show starts at 7:30. Be there or be square. Sunday, June 28th at 10 a.m. until 1 p.m., the Amherstburg Bike Rodeo is back in town. Bike Windsor Essex will have an obstacle course set up at Families First to teach participants how to ride safely. Kids can learn essential bike safety skills and apply those skills then and there, but here's the kicker. They'll also be entered for a chance to win a free bike. That's 10 a.m. to 1 p.m. at Families First, folks. And you know where you can find yourself at 11 a.m. on Sundays, down at the River Bookshop for story time, of course. This weekend, they're officially splashing into the summer theme with pool, beach, and ocean-related stories read by guest reader Simi Sareg. For events, details, and latest information, head to our website at ckbg.ca and check out our community calendar. This has been Marcus Passeri with your weekend lineup. 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

MS Perks 107.9 The Bergen, online at ckbg.ca. It's going to be a rainy day today. Rain and thunderstorms in the forecast, high 26 or 79. Currently 18, 64 here at the Berg Studios on Sandwich South in Amherstburg. And Dog of the Week going to be coming up for you right around 8:15 a.m. Make sure to tune in to Dog of the Week because we need to help these pups. We really do. Every dog deserves a home. So tune in 8:15 for this week's Dog of the Week. Shaboozy and Jelly Roll. Here's Amen on Amherstburg's 107.9 The Berg.

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Amherst 107.9 The Berg with Shinedown and Second Chance. Currently sitting at about 1864, rain and thunderstorms off and on today. We'll take a check of your news headlines for you coming up at the top of the hour. Got some Creed on the way after Nickelback. Never made it.

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1: I'm Barbara Brooks with 107 News, brought to you by the Hearing and Dizziness Clinic. The delayed opening of the Gordie Howe International Bridge is becoming a political issue in Michigan's U.S. Senate race. Democratic candidate Mallory McMorrow has released a new ad blaming President Donald Trump for the holdup and calling for the bridge to open. The Windsor-Detroit crossing was expected to open earlier this month, but officials say there are still outstanding issues to work through between Canada and the U.S. Republican candidate Mike Rogers has also been running ads saying if elected, he would make sure the bridge is opened. A recent meeting between two Amherstburg councillors and Windsor Mayor Drew Dilkins is raising some questions at town hall. Several councillors questioned the meeting, saying it came after council had already decided to stop talks with Windsor about future policing services. Council has voted to make information about those in-camera policing discussions public at its July 13th meeting. Amherstburg is currently looking at its policing options after Windsor announced it will end its policing agreement with the town in 2028. Questions are being raised about hiring at the new Costco construction site in East Windsor. Members of local iron workers and sheet metal unions held an information picket Wednesday, saying some of the steel, electrical, and mechanical work is being done by crews from outside the region. Union representatives say local tradespeople are available and would typically work on a project this size. The new $130 million store is being built on Catherine Street behind Home Depot and is expected to open later this year. In sports, the Tigers have a four-game series against the Astros starting tonight at home, while the Jays start a new series at home against the Rangers tonight. And in the FIFA World Cup, Canada is moving on to the round of 32, despite a 2-1 loss to Switzerland yesterday. Amherstburg weather, windy, with a chance of showers or thunderstorms today. A high of 25 will feel more like 30. Chance of more showers or thunderstorms tonight with a low of 13. A mix of sun and clouds tomorrow with a high of 24. 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

Hey, it's Amos Burks, 107.9 The Berg with you too. Good morning, it's Mark McKenzie. Rain and thunderstorms off and on today with a high of 26 or 79. Currently sitting at about 18, that's 64 here at the Berg Studios on Sandwich South in Amherstburg. Dog of the week coming up for you in just about 9 minutes' time. First, it's Rush. Here's Tom Sawyer on the Berg.

It's time for Dog of the Week, where we feature a different dog available for adoption in the Windsor Essex community. This week's dog is from the Windsor Essex County Humane Society. Meet Mitzi, a 3-year-old German Shepherd Belgian Malinois mix, weighing in at about 39 kilos. Mitzi is an intelligent, affectionate dog who has made tremendous progress since arriving at the shelter. Having spent much of her life outdoors, adjusting to shelter life has been a challenge, and she can still be a little anxious in unfamiliar situations. But beneath that uncertainty is a friendly dog who loves affection, especially chest and neck scratches, and who has become a favourite of staff and volunteers alike. Mitzi is very food motivated, knows some basic commands, and responds well to patient, reward-based training. She enjoys having space to explore and relax, which is why a secure fenced yard is essential for her. She would do best with adopters who enjoy spending time outdoors and are willing to continue building her confidence at her own pace. She has done well with calm, respectful dogs, but is not suited to a home with cats or other small animals. Older, dog-savvy children may be a good fit for this enthusiastic girl. Mitzi won't arrive in her home full of confidence on day one, but for someone willing to offer patience, guidance and understanding, she'll be a remarkably rewarding companion. Check out our website at ckbg.ca and click on Dog of the Week for more details and a direct link to Mitzi's adoption page at the Windsor Essex County Humane Society. And a quick note from the Windsor Essex County Humane Society, they're taking part in the PetSmart Charities Adopt Joy event this week at PetSmart on Dougal Avenue.

Avenue in Windsor. You'll have a chance to meet adoptable dogs in person on Thursday, June the 25th and Saturday, June the 27th from noon till 4pm. If you've been thinking about adding a four-legged friend to your family, this is a great opportunity to meet some wonderful dogs and talk with Humane Society staff and volunteers.

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Hey, if you missed our Dog of the Week, we'll replay it for you at 4:30 this afternoon, and you can always check out our Dog of the Week over at ckbg.ca. It's Mark McKenzie. Good morning. And get this, a 24-hour convenience store in Hong Kong, taking the no-staff model to a totally new level. It's being run by a humanoid robot. The robot can stock shelves, pick items, handle checkout, even interact with customers. It's like about 5'6", has two arms, can recognize objects and understand voice commands, make decisions from inside the store. That is the setup. And here's why it matters. This is not just a robot doing like a party trick. Like, this is an example of automation moving into everyday service jobs. A convenience store, not a factory floor. Like, this is a normal place where people are buying snacks and drinks and medicine and basics. If a robot can run that kind of small retail space 24 hours a day, 7 days a week, businesses are going to pay attention, right? Especially in places dealing with labor shortages and high wages and late night staffing issues or safety concerns. But definitely raises the question, like, if the store works with one robot and no human staff, what happens to those entry level jobs, right? Now, is it going to take over, you know, every Circle K? I don't think so. I mean, even look at the self-checkouts, right? A lot of stores pulled them out, right? They had them, then they're like, eh, we don't want them. Now some are putting them back in. I don't know. But I think the robot running a corner store, like, it does sound a little impressive until you need to explain why the slushy machine's broken, right? And it's not going to be able to fix that slush machine. Or what happens if somebody steals? Like, are they going to confront the person? Like, is it going to be like a RoboCop at that point? And just starts shooting? Or like, I don't know, right? That's the stuff I wonder about. Or, you know, can it change the garbages, right? If the garbage is overflowing, or what happens if there's an issue? Like, then what? Those are the things I'd like to know. Of course, it's happening in Hong Kong first, though. I don't think we're going to see any robots here in Canada, especially here in Amherstburg, anytime soon. So don't think you need to worry. Here's Len on

This is Marcus Passeri of 107.9 The Berg with your weekend lineup. It's officially summertime and open air weekends are up and running again. This weekend, it's Pride Weekend. They'll have a photo booth, crafts, dance parties, and special performances for the occasion, such as the disco dance party and drag show happening Saturday night from 7:30 to 10 p.m. The night market is 5 to 9 p.m. Friday night. Bagpipes and The Berg will also be marching through town. As for Saturday and Sunday, historical tours are running in the afternoons and activities like yoga and Pilates in the mornings. You just gotta love this time of year, Amherstburg. 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Saturday, June 27th and Sunday, June 28th is the Fill the Bus Food Drive event at Sobeys No Frills and Walmart. From 9 a.m. to 4 p.m. both days, head on out to those select grocery stores with any non-perishable food items or cash that you'd like to donate. Of course, it's for a great cause, helping out the community through the hard work of Be the Light Outreach Ministry, the Amherstburg Food and Fellowship Mission, and Amherstburg Community Services. That's 9 a.m. to 4 p.m. Saturday and Sunday. Also happening this Saturday and Sunday is the Amherstburg Horticultural Society Garden Tour from 10 a.m. to 4 p.m. This is your chance to check out the beauty of our town and its gardens. Tickets are $15, and that gets you a map and brochure as it is a self-guided tour. Weather's looking good for it too, so check out the Amherstburg Horticultural Society on Facebook for more information. And this Saturday sure is packed full of fun, because on top of all the open-air excitement, the downtown scene is also going to be lit up with the sounds of Open Stage down at Musicland. Yours truly will be playing some Beatles songs, so swing on by and play us a tune. Two songs for each person. Doors at 7 p.m. Show starts at 7:30. Be there or be square. Sunday, June 28th at 10 a.m. until 1 p.m., the Amherstburg Bike Rodeo is back in town. Bike Windsor Essex will have an obstacle course set up at Families First to teach participants how to ride safely. Kids can learn essential bike safety skills and apply those skills then and there, but here's the kicker. They'll also be entered for a chance to win a free bike. That's 10 a.m. to 1 p.m. at Families First, folks. And you know where you can find yourself at 11 a.m. on Sundays, down at the River Bookshop for story time, of course. This weekend, they're officially splashing into the summer theme with pool, beach, and ocean-related stories read by guest reader Simi Sareg. For events, details, and latest information, head to our website at ckbg.ca and check out our community calendar. This has been Marcus Passeri with your weekend lineup. Stay cool. Do you

Amherstburg's 107.9 The Bergen, online at ckbg.ca. So, not sure if you saw this, but a Windsor insurance broker warning drivers that even one minor speeding conviction can actually have a serious impact on your insurance. And this one number is really getting some attention, up to 50%, right? Yeah, up to 50%. Now, every driver is different, your age, your driving history, vehicle coverage, postal code. Now, that's something that we talked about earlier this week as well, that your postal code can even determine how much you're paying for insurance, right? Now, I guess the bigger picture of all this is that, you know, a lot of times we think, oh, a minor ticket, it's fine. It's not. That ticket literally can follow you into your renewal, right? That means a moment of speeding now turns into a higher premium for years. And when people are already getting squeezed by groceries and, you know, mortgages or rent and gas and everything else, your insurance going up, that can hurt. And so I know the lesson is boring, but it's true. Slow down, because the ticket is not always the expensive part. Your insurance renewal is what's going to end up hurting you long term. Here's Avril Lavigne. It's Amherstburg's 107.9 The Bird.

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Abbotsburg's 107.9. The Berg, rain and thunderstorms off and on today with a high of 26 or 79. Currently 18:64 here at the Berg Studios on Sandwich South in Abbotsburg. We'll take a check your news headlines at the top of the hour. 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
1: I'm Barbara Brooks with 107 News, brought to you by the Hearing and Dizziness Clinic. A recent meeting between two Amherstburg councillors and Windsor Mayor Drew Dilkins is raising some questions at Town Hall. Several councillors questioned the meeting, saying it came after council had already decided to stop talks with Windsor about future policing services. Council has voted to make information about those in-camera discussions public at its July 13th meeting. Amherstburg is currently looking at policing options after Windsor announced it will end its policing agreement with the town in 2028. A new survey suggests more Canadians are looking beyond the country's biggest cities in search of affordable housing and a better quality of life. A survey from Royal LePage found more than half of GTA residents would consider moving to one of Canada's 15 most affordable communities if they could work remotely or find a job there. Windsor Essex is one of the cities on the list, along with Edmonton and Winnipeg. Lower living costs, a slower pace of life, and being closer to nature were among the top reasons people said they'd consider making a move. True Summerfest is bringing the party to downtown Amherstburg. The popular community celebration is back in a brand new summer format, taking over Murray Street Saturday night from 6 to 10 p.m. with family-friendly fun. Festival goers can enjoy disco dancing, drag performances, DJ sets, comedian-led games, and plenty more. True Summerfest celebrates music, self-expression, and inclusivity while supporting local businesses and vendors. More information is at visitamherstburg.ca/true. In sports, the Blue Jays start a new series at home against the Rangers tonight, while the Tigers have a four-game series against the Astros beginning tonight at home. And in the FIFA World Cup, Canada is moving on to the round of 32 despite a 2-1 loss to Switzerland yesterday. Amherstburg weather? Windy, with a chance of showers or thunderstorms today. A high of 25 will feel like 30. Chance of more showers or thunderstorms tonight with a low of 13. And a mix of sun and clouds tomorrow with a high of 24. 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

Amherstburg's Outwork Radio Station 107.9 The Berg with the Black Keys and howling for you. Hey, it's Mark McKenzie. Team Canada ended up losing yesterday, which was just devastating. Ended up losing 2-1 against Switzerland in the World Cup. Now, there is some positive news because, you know, the good news is Canada's still moving on. We still advanced to the knockout round, which is huge. I mean, totally new territory for Canadian men's soccer. But again, instead of winning the Group B and staying in Vancouver, we finished second in the group, and now the team has to travel to LA for the round of 32. So that matters because you lose that home field advantage. You lose the extra comfort of staying put and some of that recovery time. So now the path gets harder. They're going to be playing again this Sunday in LA. We'll see how it goes. Here's the Counting Crows and Vanessa Carlton on the Berg.

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Amherstburg's at work radio station, 107.9 The Berg. See this crazy story at a Disneyland in California? A 13-year-old boy recovering after a scary incident. I guess the teen climbed out of a ride on Tiana's Bayou Adventure before the ride had actually ended. So there's actually video of this, and you can see that the attraction was kind of like going down this, the bayou, like, you know, it's one of those splash rides where you're up and then all of a sudden it's going to start going down and you get the big splash, right? Well, this 13-year-old kid climbed out of the thing. The attraction was stopped quickly by staff. The boy was taken to hospital as a precaution. He was evaluated, released later, but as he was climbing out, he fell, which is just crazy. And so the ride was expected the next morning by California safety officials. It was cleared to reopen. The bigger reason to bring this up and why I'm doing so is that, you know, I get it. Theme safety park rules, just like on an airline, like it seems repetitive. Stay seated. Keep your hands and arms inside. Make sure you're buckled up. Don't stand. Don't exit the ride until told. People hear those instructions so often they tune them out. But on a moving ride, especially a water ride with drops, those rules, definitely not suggestions. They are there because one bad decision can become pretty dangerous fast. And, I mean, thankfully, this boy wasn't seriously hurt. Watching the video, I was like, oh, my God, he has to be dead. Like, it's just terrifying. As a parent of a 12-year-old, I'm like, oh, my goodness. Terrifying. I can't even imagine how terrifying that is. As a parent, right? Like, so a reminder that theme parks are, you know, they are controlled environments, but only if people follow the rules, all right? So don't be climbing out of the ride until it comes to a full stop. Like, oh my gosh. Again, thankfully the kid is okay. Smashing Pumpkins on the way after Walk Off the Earth.

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It's officially summertime and open air weekends are up and running again. This weekend, it's Pride Weekend. They'll have a photo booth, crafts, dance parties, and special performances for the occasion, such as the disco dance party and drag show happening Saturday night from 7:30 to 10 p.m. The night market is 5 to 9 p.m. Friday night. Bagpipes and The Berg will also be marching through town. As for Saturday and Sunday, historical tours are running in the afternoons and activities like yoga and Pilates in the mornings. You just gotta love this time of year, Amherstburg. 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Saturday, June 27th and Sunday, June 28th is the Fill the Bus Food Drive event at Sobeys No Frills and Walmart. From 9 a.m. to 4 p.m. both days, head on out to those select grocery stores with any non-perishable food items or cash that you'd like to donate. Of course, it's for a great cause, helping out the community through the hard work of Be the Light Outreach Ministry, the Amherstburg Food and Fellowship Mission, and Amherstburg Community Services. That's 9 a.m. to 4 p.m. Saturday and Sunday. Also happening this Saturday and Sunday is the Amherstburg Horticultural Society Garden Tour from 10 a.m. to 4 p.m. This is your chance to check out the beauty of our town and its gardens. Tickets are $15 and that gets you a map and brochure as it is a self-guided tour. Weather's looking good for it too, so check out the Amherstburg Horticultural Society on Facebook for more information. And this Saturday sure is packed full of fun because on top of all the open-air excitement, the downtown scene is also going to be lit up with the sounds of Open Stage down at Musicland. Yours truly will be playing some Beatles songs, so swing on by and play us a tune. Two songs for each person. Doors at 7 p.m. Show starts at 7:30. Be there or be square. Sunday, June 28th at 10 a.m. until 1 p.m., the Amherstburg Bike Rodeo is back in town. Bike Windsor Essex will have an obstacle course set up at Families First to teach participants how to ride safely. Kids can learn essential bike safety skills and apply those skills then and there, but here's the kicker. They'll also be entered for a chance to win a free bike. That's 10 a.m. to 1 p.m. at Families First, folks. And you know where you can find yourself at 11 a.m. on Sundays, down at the River Bookshop for story time, of course. This weekend, they're officially splashing into the summer theme with pool, beach, and ocean-related stories read by guest reader Simi Sareg. For events, details, and latest information, head to our website at ckbg.ca and check out our community calendar. This has been Marcus Passeri with your weekend lineup. Stay cool, Amherstburg.

Amherstburg's 107.9 The Berg. Hey, good morning. It is Mark McKenzie. A really important event happening this weekend right here in Amherstburg. Fill the Bus taking place this Saturday and Sunday at our local Amherstburg grocery stores. And it's one of those local events. It's easy to mention quickly, but definitely deserves a little more than that because food drives are not just holiday season things. I know everybody thinks like, oh, food drives around the holidays, but summer is tough on families. You know, kids are home from school, grocery bills go up. Sometimes, you know, again, those school meal supports aren't there. And that's why Fill the Bus matters, because, you know, these food banks need to keep their shelves stocked, not just at Christmas, but in the summer months as well. So Fill the Bus taking place at our Amherstburg grocery stores this Saturday and Sunday, 9 a.m. to 4 p.m. Supports three local organizations: Be the Light Outreach Ministry, Amherstburg Food and Fellowship Mission, and Amherstburg Community Services. Totally simple when you're doing your groceries this weekend. 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

Amherstburg's 107.9 The Berg, your At Work radio station. It's Mark McKenzie. I'm getting on out of here. Enjoy the rest of your Thursday. This week is flying by. Man, like, I can't believe it. Last day of school, at least for the public board. Like, my son, it's his last day today. And I'm like, oh my God, where did this school year go? Where did June go? Can you believe it? Like, last day of the month is Tuesday. Tuesday is June 30th. I'm just like, man, time is flying by. We will take a check your news headlines for you coming up at the top of the hour. Here's Tom Cochran. Life is a highway on the bird.

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1: I'm Barbara Brooks with 107 News, brought to you by the Hearing and Dizziness Clinic. Questions are being raised about hiring at the new Costco construction site in East Windsor. Members of local ironworkers and sheet metal unions held an information picket Wednesday, saying some of the steel, electrical, and mechanical work is being done by crews from outside the region. Union representatives say local tradespeople are available and would typically work on a project of this size. They also point to Windsor-Essex unemployment rate as a concern. The new $130 million store is being built on Catherine Street behind Home Depot and is expected to open later this year. The delayed opening of the Gordie Howe International Bridge is becoming a political issue in Michigan's U.S. Senate race. Democratic candidate Mallory McMorrow has released a new ad blaming President Donald Trump for the holdup and calling for the bridge to open. The Windsor-Detroit crossing was expected to open earlier this month, but officials say there are still outstanding issues to work through between Canada and the U.S. Republican candidate Mike Rogers has also been running ads saying if elected, he would make sure the bridge is opened. True Summerfest is bringing the party to downtown Amherstburg. 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In sports, in the FIFA World Cup, Canada is moving on to the round of 32, despite a 2-1 loss to Switzerland yesterday. The Blue Jays start a new series at home against the Rangers tonight, while the Tigers start a 4-game series against the Astros tonight at home. Amherstburg weather: windy with a chance of showers or thunderstorms today and a high of 25 that'll feel more like 30. A chance of more showers or thunderstorms tonight with a low of 13. Mix of sun and clouds tomorrow with a high of 24. 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I'm Barbara Brooks for The Burg.

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It's officially summertime and open-air weekends are up and running again. This weekend, it's Pride Weekend. They'll have a photo booth, crafts, dance parties, and special performances for the occasion, such as the disco dance party and drag show happening Saturday night from 7:30 to 10 p.m. The night market is 5 to 9 p.m. Friday night. Bagpipes in the Berg will also be marching through town. As for Saturday and Sunday, historical tours are running in the afternoons and activities like yoga and Pilates in the mornings. 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Saturday, June 27th and Sunday, June 28th is the Fill the Bus Food Drive event at Sobeys No Frills and Walmart. From 9 a.m. to 4 p.m. both days, head on out to those select grocery stores with any non-perishable food items or cash that you'd like to donate. Of course, it's for a great cause, helping out the community through the hard work of Be the Light Outreach Ministry, the Amherstburg Food and Fellowship Mission, and Amherstburg Community Services. That's 9 a.m. to 4 p.m. Saturday and Sunday. Also happening this Saturday and Sunday is the Amherstburg Horticultural Society Garden Tour from 10 a.m. to 4 p.m. This is your chance to check out the beauty of our town and its gardens. Tickets are $15, and that gets you a map and brochure as it is a self-guided tour. Weather's looking good for it too, so check out the Amherstburg Horticultural Society on Facebook for more information. And this Saturday sure is packed full of fun, because on top of all the open-air excitement, the downtown scene is also going to be lit up with the sounds of Open Stage down at Musicland. Yours truly will be playing some Beatles songs, so swing on by and play us a tune. Two songs for each person. Doors at 7 p.m. Show starts at 7:30. Be there or be square. Sunday, June 28th at 10 a.m. until 1 p.m., the Amherstburg Bike Rodeo is back in town. Bike Windsor Essex will have an obstacle course set up at Families First to teach participants how to ride safely. Kids can learn essential bike safety skills and apply those skills then and there, but here's the kicker. They'll also be entered for a chance to win a free bike. That's 10 a.m. to 1 p.m. at Families First, folks. And you know where you can find yourself at 11 a.m. on Sundays, down at the River Bookshop for story time, of course. This weekend, they're officially splashing into the summer theme with pool, beach, and ocean-related stories read by guest reader Simi Sareg. For events, details, and latest information, head to our website at ckbg.ca and check out our community calendar. This has been Marcus Passeri with your weekend lineup. Stay cool, Amherstburg.

Hi, it's Brooke Chittle here, publisher of Amesburg Living Magazine, and this month's community section is packed with local stories from residents and ideas that just might inspire you to look at our community a little bit differently. We start with a fascinating article from Amesburg resident Daniel Dennis, who explores the science behind why spending time outdoors makes us feel so good. From reducing stress and improving focus on emotional well-being, he breaks down the research behind nature's impact on the brain and explains why even a short walk outside can make a meaningful difference. We have a special congratulations page dedicated to the class of 2026. Every year, I love seeing our community come together and celebrate the local graduates and recognize all the hard work, dedication, and accomplishments that brought them to this milestone. Congratulations to all this year's grads as they take the next step in their journey. For those with a green thumb, Jan Dugdale from the Amesburg Horticultural Society shares practical tips on perennial gardening planning. The article offers helpful advice on creating beautiful outdoor gardens with season-long color while highlighting the upcoming garden tour taking place in Amesburg June 27th and 28th. This month's recipe comes from local resident Donna McGee, who shares her sticky toffee carrot cake. It looks absolutely delicious and might be the perfect dessert to bring to a summer gathering or a family barbecue. We also feature local fisherman Dylan Gignac, whose passion for fishing has grown into a lifelong pursuit. The article explores how he got fishing, the role his family has played in his journey, and the dedication that goes into competitive tournament fishing. It's a great story about mentorship, family traditions, and the father-son bond, and following a passion from a young age. One of the things I love most about this section is that it truly belongs to the community. These are stories and experiences and perspectives shared by local residents and organizations who deeply care about this town. If you have a story, a hobby, a passion, a recipe, or a piece of local history you'd like to share, I would love to hear from you. Thank you so much, Amesburg, and I'll catch you next month. It's been-

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1: I'm Barbara Brooks with 107 News, brought to you by the Hearing and Dizziness Clinic. The delayed opening of the Gordie Howe International Bridge is becoming a political issue in Michigan's U.S. Senate race. Democratic candidate Mallory McMorrow has released a new ad blaming President Donald Trump for the holdup and calling for the bridge to open. The Windsor-Detroit crossing was expected to open earlier this month, but officials say there are still outstanding issues to work through between Canada and the U.S. Republican candidate Mike Rogers has also been running ads saying if elected, he would make sure the bridge is opened. A recent meeting between two Amherstburg councillors and Windsor Mayor Drew Dilkins is raising some questions at town hall. Several councillors questioned the meeting, saying it came after council had already decided to stop talks with Windsor about future policing services. Council has voted to make information about those in-camera policing discussions public at its July 13th meeting. Amherstburg is currently looking at its policing options after Windsor announced it will end its policing agreement with the town in 2028. Questions are being raised about hiring at the new Costco construction site in East Windsor. Members of local iron workers and sheet metal unions held an information picket Wednesday, saying some of the steel, electrical, and mechanical work is being done by crews from outside the region. Union representatives say local tradespeople are available and would typically work on a project this size. The new $130 million store is being built on Catherine Street behind Home Depot and is expected to open later this year. In sports, the Tigers have a four-game series against the Astros starting tonight at home, while the Jays start a new series at home against the Rangers tonight. And in the FIFA World Cup, Canada is moving on to the round of 32, despite a 2-1 loss to Switzerland yesterday. Amherstburg weather, windy, with a chance of showers or thunderstorms today. A high of 25 will feel more like 30. Chance of more showers or thunderstorms tonight with a low of 13. A mix of sun and clouds tomorrow with a high of 24. 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

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It's officially summertime and open-air weekends are up and running again. This weekend, it's Pride Weekend. They'll have a photo booth, crafts, dance parties, and special performances for the occasion, such as the disco dance party and drag show happening Saturday night from 7:30 to 10 p.m. The night market is 5 to 9 p.m. Friday night. Bagpipes and The Berg will also be marching through town. As for Saturday and Sunday, historical tours are running in the afternoons and activities like yoga and Pilates in the mornings. You just gotta love this time of year, Amherstburg. 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Saturday, June 27th and Sunday, June 28th is the Fill the Bus Food Drive event at Sobeys, No Frills, and Walmart. From 9 a.m. to 4 p.m. both days, head on out to those select grocery stores with any non-perishable food items or cash that you'd like to donate. Of course, it's for a great cause, helping out the community through the hard work of Be the Light Outreach Ministry, the Amherstburg Food and Fellowship Mission, and Amherstburg Community Services. That's 9 a.m. to 4 p.m. Saturday and Sunday. Also happening this Saturday and Sunday is the Amherstburg Horticultural Society Garden Tour from 10 a.m. to 4 p.m. This is your chance to check out the beauty of our town and its gardens. Tickets are $15 and that gets you a map and brochure as it is a self-guided tour. Weather's looking good for it too, so check out the Amherstburg Horticultural Society on Facebook for more information. And this Saturday sure is packed full of fun because on top of all the open-air excitement, the downtown scene is also going to be lit up with the sounds of Open Stage down at Musicland. Yours truly will be playing some Beatles songs, so swing on by and play us a tune. Two songs for each person. Doors at 7 p.m. Show starts at 7:30. Be there or be square. Sunday, June 28th at 10 a.m. until 1 p.m., the Amherstburg Bike Rodeo is back in town. Bike Windsor Essex will have an obstacle course set up at Families First to teach participants how to ride safely. Kids can learn essential bike safety skills and apply those skills then and there, but here's the kicker. They'll also be entered for a chance to win a free bike. That's 10 a.m. to 1 p.m. at Families First, folks. And you know where you can find yourself at 11 a.m. on Sundays, down at the River Bookshop for story time, of course. This weekend, they're officially splashing into the summer theme with pool, beach, and ocean-related stories read by guest reader Simi Sareg. For events, details, and latest information, head to our website at ckbg.ca and check out our community calendar. This has been Marcus Passeri with your weekend lineup. Stay cool, Amherstburg.

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now presenting In Memoriam, brought to you by CKBG Cares. Eva Betty Beaudry passed away unexpectedly June 18th at the age of 90. Loving and devoted wife of Joseph, she was a loving mother of Stephen, Renata, and David, and grandmother to Sarah, and will be fondly remembered by Paige, Amber, and Rena. Dear sister to Helen, Bert Fizikas, and Edith Shane Garten, Eva had many dear friends she enjoyed the company of and was happiest when she was in her flower garden. Cremation services have been entrusted to Families First Ducal. A private family interment will be held where she will be reunited with Joe and her son David at Heavenly Rest Cemetery. In remembrance, donations to the Heart and Stroke Foundation of Ontario would be appreciated by the family. Lisa Marie Fricke, after a 5-year battle with cancer, it brings us great sadness to announce the passing of our warrior princess Lisa on June 20th within the loving arms of her husband and soulmate, Travis Fricke. Lisa is the much-loved mother of Jake, with whom she shared a most treasured bond. Beloved daughter and best friend of Pam Nast, Dewey, and loving sister of Wendy, Brad Fedick, she will be sadly missed by her mother-in-law and father-in-law, Samia and Brian Fricke, as well as her sister and brother-in-law, Jody and Antoine Jerez, who were very special people in her life. Lisa always maintained a close bond and abundance of love for her nieces and nephews, Michael, Christopher, Brooke, Brandon, Chloe, Destiny, Dominic, Quinn, and Theo. Friendships with Lisa were plenty. She created a wonderful bond centered around her first group of childhood school friends. She continued to create everlasting relationships with her college friends within the dental hygienist program that she attended in Michigan. As she continued working in the dental field, she created bonds with many co-workers, patients, and dentists within the office she worked at most of her career. Throughout her life, Lisa maintained many passions, first and foremost, her family. Family traditions and holidays were very important. Lisa always had the ability and magic to inspire others to follow their passions and desires. Her energy and positivity were contagious and appreciated by those around her. She was always the first person everyone would go to for insightful advice. Born in 1971, the inaugural year of Disney's Magic Kingdom, Lisa was an avid Disney fan right from birth. She visited the park countless times, often planning trips with her nieces and nephews. Lisa also shared other passions in life, including traveling to great places around the world to take part in mountain hiking, river rafting, and swimming. Her keen eye for gardening and impeccable taste for interior design were passions which simply came naturally to her. Not to mention, she was also a fierce competitor at most things she did, especially pickleball. The family would like to thank everyone who impacted Lisa's life. We would like to express our heartfelt gratitude to the staff of the Windsor Regional Hospital Met Campus 4th Floor Oncology, as well as the staff of the chemo suite for their compassionate care. Nurse Donna, you will never be forgotten. As per Lisa's wishes, donations to the Hospice of Windsor in Essex County or the Ronald McDonald House Children Charities of Southwestern Ontario would be appreciated. As cremation has taken place, memorial visitation will be held this coming Saturday, June 27th, from 12 noon until time of words of remembrance, 2 p.m. at Families First Ducal. This has been In Memoriam, brought to you by CKBG.

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1: I'm Barbara Brooks with 107 News, brought to you by the Hearing and Dizziness Clinic. A recent meeting between two Amherstburg councillors and Windsor Mayor Drew Dilkins is raising some questions at Town Hall. Several councillors questioned the meeting, saying it came after council had already decided to stop talks with Windsor about future policing services. Council has voted to make information about those in-camera discussions public at its July 13th meeting. Amherstburg is currently looking at policing options after Windsor announced it will end its policing agreement with the town in 2028. A new survey suggests more Canadians are looking beyond the country's biggest cities in search of affordable housing and a better quality of life. A survey from Royal LePage found more than half of GTA residents would consider moving to one of Canada's 15 most affordable communities if they could work remotely or find a job there. Windsor Essex is one of the cities on the list, along with Edmonton and Winnipeg. Lower living costs, a slower pace of life, and being closer to nature were among the top reasons people said they'd consider making a move. True Summerfest is bringing the party to downtown Amherstburg. The popular community celebration is back in a brand new summer format, taking over Murray Street Saturday night from 6 to 10 p.m. with family-friendly fun. Festival goers can enjoy disco dancing, drag performances, DJ sets, comedian-led games, and plenty more. True Summerfest celebrates music, self-expression, and inclusivity while supporting local businesses and vendors. More information as at visitamherstburg.ca/true. In sports, the Blue Jays start a new series at home against the Rangers tonight, while the Tigers have a four-game series against the Astros beginning tonight at home. And in the FIFA World Cup, Canada is moving on to the round of 32 despite a 2-1 loss to Switzerland yesterday. Amherstburg weather: windy, with a chance of showers or thunderstorms today. A high of 25 will feel like 30. Chance of more showers or thunderstorms tonight with a low of 13. And a mix of sun and clouds tomorrow with a high of 24. 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I'm Barbara Brooks for The Berg.

and special performances for the occasion, such as the disco dance party and drag show happening Saturday night from 7:30 to 10 p.m. The night market is 5 to 9 p.m. Friday night. Bagpipes and the Berg will also be marching through town. 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Saturday, June 27th and Sunday, June 28th is the Fill the Bus Food Drive event at Sobeys, No Frills, and Walmart. From 9 a.m. to 4 p.m. both days, head on out to those select grocery stores with any non-perishable food items or cash that you'd like to donate. Of course, it's for a great cause, helping out the community through the hard work of Be the Light Outreach Ministry, the Amherstburg Food and Fellowship Mission, and Amherstburg Community Services. That's 9 a.m. to 4 p.m. Saturday and Sunday. Also happening this Saturday and Sunday is the Amherstburg Horticultural Society Garden Tour from 10 a.m. to 4 p.m. This is your chance to check out the beauty of our town and its gardens. Tickets are $15, and that gets you a map and brochure, as it is a self-guided tour. Weather's looking good for it too, so check out the Amherstburg Horticultural Society on Facebook for more information. And this Saturday sure is packed full of fun, because on top of all the open-air excitement, the downtown scene is also going to be lit up with the sounds of Open Stage down at Music Land. Yours truly will be playing some Beatles songs, so swing on by and play us a tune. Two songs for each person. Doors at 7 p.m. Show starts at 7:30. Be there or be square. Sunday, June 28th at 10 a.m. until 1 p.m., the Amherstburg Bike Rodeo is back in town. Bike Windsor Essex will have an obstacle course set up at Families First to teach participants how to ride safely. Kids can learn essential bike safety skills and apply those skills then and there, but here's the kicker. They'll also be entered for a chance to win a free bike. That's 10 a.m. to 1 p.m. at Families First, folks. And you know where you can find yourself at 11 a.m. on Sundays, down at the River Bookshop for story time, of course. This weekend, they're officially splashing into the summer theme with pool, beach, and ocean-related stories read by guest reader Simi Sareg. For events, details, and latest information, head to our website at ckbg.ca and check out our community calendar. This has been Marcus Passeri with your weekend lineup. 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

107.9 The Berg, folks. Welcome to the Midday Music and More Show, the Marcus Passeri edition. Some Foo Fighters there with a song that every drummer fears playing live ever long. The tempo's pretty hard to lock in. It is true. The legend himself is off today, and therefore I find myself filling these big shoes. But, hey, don't you fret. I've got you guys lined up with some great hits and timeless classics, as my illustrious coworker often says. And funny enough, this next tune is one of his faves. Here's Steve Perry of Journey fame with his biggest solo hit, Sherry on the Berg.

Back. This is Meg Boshin, host of Fitness Friday. 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

107.9 The Berg, you're listening to the Midday Music and More Show with your pal Marcus Passeri. One Headlight by the Wallflowers, their signature tune for sure, and a little Canadian Gold with the hit before that, a song not often played by them either. I love those deeper cuts, I really do. But circling back to the Wallflowers, that's Bob Dylan's son singing. I mean, I honestly, I didn't know that until earlier this year. The apple certainly doesn't fall far from the tree, that comes to mind. And you know what? Hey, I'll say it. Love Bob so much. Great songwriter. But I would say Jacob's even the superior singer. Great tune. Here's Nickelback on 107.9 The Berg. We've got back-to-back action for you to close the hour out. I'm your pal Marcus Passeri. I'll be around. Don't you touch that dial.

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1: I'm Barbara Brooks with 107 News, brought to you by the Hearing and Dizziness Clinic. Questions are being raised about hiring at the new Costco construction site in East Windsor. Members of local ironworkers and sheet metal unions held an information picket Wednesday, saying some of the steel, electrical, and mechanical work is being done by crews from outside the region. Union representatives say local tradespeople are available and would typically work on a project of this size. They also point to Windsor-Essex unemployment rate as a concern. The new $130 million store is being built on Catherine Street behind Home Depot and is expected to open later this year. The delayed opening of the Gordie Howe International Bridge is becoming a political issue in Michigan's U.S. Senate race. Democratic candidate Mallory McMorrow has released a new ad blaming President Donald Trump for the holdup and calling for the bridge to open. The Windsor-Detroit crossing was expected to open earlier this month, but officials say there are still outstanding issues to work through between Canada and the U.S. Republican candidate Mike Rogers has also been running ads saying if elected, he would make sure the bridge is opened. True Summerfest is bringing the party to downtown Amherstburg. 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In sports, in the FIFA World Cup, Canada is moving on to the round of 32 despite a 2-1 loss to Switzerland yesterday. The Blue Jays start a new series at home against the Rangers tonight, while the Tigers start a 4-game series against the Astros tonight at home. Amherstburg weather: windy with a chance of showers or thunderstorms today and a high of 25 that'll feel more like 30. A chance of more showers or thunderstorms tonight with a low of 13. Mix of sun and clouds tomorrow with a high of 24. 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

107.9 The Berg. Good afternoon, ladies and gentlemen. It's a gosh darn beautiful day out there in Amherstburg. Definitely some clouds, but when that sun peeks through, oh, it's glorious. Give me that vitamin D. Save tomorrow. It seems to be rearing up to be a gorgeous weekend as well. And with the Horticultural Society hosting their garden tour and open air pride weekend, well, I mean, it's a great weekend for it, folks. Saturday night at 7 p.m. is open stage down at Musicland 2. I'll be grooving on that great drum kit they got. I swear, whoever tuned that kit, they know what they're doing. And no, it wasn't me, I swear. I wish I had that kind of magic touch. But yes, open stage is this Saturday night. Come by and say hi. You're sure to have an audience for your talent on open air nights, of course. And it being Pride weekend, I mean, the streets are going to be packed. We got Finger 11 up next here on the Midday Music and More Show, 107.9 The Berg.

0: Music and More Show with your pal Marcus Passeri, filling in for the legend Spencer Doobie. I love when he plays hooky because I get to hang out with all you guys out there. It's just a thrill yapping with you in real time. So hey, thanks for listening. And as a token of my appreciation, here's one of my fun facts, though you might know this one. 1 million seconds is equal to about 11 and a half days, whereas 1 billion seconds with a B is equal to roughly 31 and a half years. Yeah, it's true. That's a great demonstration of how large a billion is, and you know, really puts a few net worths into perspective. Cough, cough. Elon Musk, he's less than 50 billion away from a trillion with a T. I mean, what a world we live in, folks. Elon Musk, a trillionaire. That's just crazy. We got ELO after a few messages from our sponsors, so stick around. 107.9 The Berg.
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107.9 The Berg. Honest to God, Benson Boone, bringing back the 80s one step at a time. Keep that energy up. We need it. We really do, especially this summer. Come on, it's beautiful out there. Love that 80s vibe. Great tune. And yeah, it's a gorgeous day outside Amherstburg, and we're all stuck at work. Hey, you know what? That's fine. Let that sun inspire you. And you know what a weekend we have ahead of us. So this great weather is more than welcomed. Tons going on. I'm sure you've heard my weekend lineup already. We got the Pride Weekend. We've got Musicland's Open Stage. We've got the Horticulture Society Garden Tour. We've got a number of things going on in town this weekend. And, you know, the Bike Rodeo's in town as well. That's down at Families First. At this point, I know everything that goes down in this town. If there's a hot dog sold in the park, I'm a part of it. You can just assume that. 107.9 The Berg, folks. I'm your pal Marcus Passeri. We're keeping the Midday Music and More show alive, even though Spencer Doobie the Legend is out today. We've got Van Halen up next. What does he say? Great hits, timeless classics. 107.9 The Berg.

0: Counting Crows on the Berg. It's the Marcus Passeri edition of the Midday Music and More show. Always just the purest 90s energy in that song. And, you know, can we quickly just talk about band leader Adam Duritz? How about the relationships that guy has had? Jennifer Aniston, Courtney Cox, you know, Mary Louise Parker. I mean, to name a few. I mean, he has dated some of the biggest sitcom stars of the 90s. What is the secret there? Obviously, just like I said, that pure 90s energy. What a decade that was. I mean, I was a child, but still, the memories I have are fond ones, mainly just A Bug's Life. That's about it. 107.9 The Berg, folks. We got Bon Jovi coming up next. You Give Love a Bad Name. Great tune. 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
1: I'm Barbara Brooks with 107 News, brought to you by the Hearing and Dizziness Clinic. The delayed opening of the Gordie Howe International Bridge is becoming a political issue in Michigan's U.S. Senate race. Democratic candidate Mallory McMorrow has released a new ad blaming President Donald Trump for the holdup and calling for the bridge to open. The Windsor-Detroit crossing was expected to open earlier this month, but officials say there are still outstanding issues to work through between Canada and the U.S. Republican candidate Mike Rogers has also been running ads saying if elected, he would make sure the bridge is opened. A recent meeting between two Amherstburg councillors and Windsor Mayor Drew Dilkins is raising some questions at Town Hall. Several councillors questioned the meeting, saying it came after council had already decided to stop talks with Windsor about future policing services. Council has voted to make information about those in-camera policing discussions public at its July 13th meeting. Amherstburg is currently looking at its policing options after Windsor announced it will end its policing agreement with the town in 2028. Questions are being raised about hiring at the new Costco construction site in East Windsor. Members of local iron workers and sheet metal unions held an information picket Wednesday, saying some of the steel, electrical, and mechanical work is being done by crews from outside the region. Union representatives say local tradespeople are available and would typically work on a project this size. The new $130 million store is being built on Catherine Street behind Home Depot and is expected to open later this year. In sports, the Tigers have a four-game series against the Astros starting tonight at home, while the Jays start a new series at home against the Rangers tonight. And in the FIFA World Cup, Canada is moving on to the round of 32, despite a 2-1 loss to Switzerland yesterday. Amherstburg weather, windy, with a chance of showers or thunderstorms today. A high of 25 will feel more like 30. Chance of more showers or thunderstorms tonight with a low of 13. A mix of sun and clouds tomorrow with a high of 24. 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I'm Barbara Brooks for The Burg.

0: 107.9 The Berg. It's the Midday Music and More Show, folks. A little bit of Bruno Mars there. Excellent song, beautiful voice. The legend Spencer Dubey is taking a one-day hiatus. Who knows what he's up to, but I'm here to tell you, you're in good hands. I'm coming at you guys live from our studio on historic Sandwich Street. And to prove that, it's 24 degrees out there, partly cloudy. That's just good old-fashioned radio jargon right there. I always want to say that. There are people out there who cite Layla by Derek and the Dominoes as a perfect, perfect song from the riff. From the outro, everything, the lyrics, the vocals, it's an excellent tune. And here comes the acoustic version. Not sure if you've heard that one, but it's a classic as well. Always great to hear a little Eric Clapton on 107.9 The Berg.
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I'm your pal, Marcus Passeri, coming at you guys live with the Midday Music and More Show. 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I was out there last weekend, and it is an excellent vibe on a Sunday afternoon. It's running until the 28th, so head on out there this weekend. It's going to be a fun time. 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So here's the very first Marcus pick of the day for the Midday Music and More Show. Enjoy, folks.

0: 107.9 The Berg, you're listening to the Midday Music and More Show. Our Lady Peace, putting a little spring in your step this beautiful afternoon. What an ending to that song, always takes me by surprise. And what a tune that is, always puts me in a great mood. The drums, the lead guitar, I mean, the bass, the vocals. Yeah, that pretty much ticks all the boxes. So, great tune. If you've tuned into my show, my version of the Midday Music and More Show, you know I love to relay a few fun facts. And this one really puts things into perspective. The human brain runs on about 20 watts. Your thoughts, memories, emotions, consciousness, they all operate on about the same power as a dim light bulb. And you know what? I think I'm running on about half of that today. So, the light bulb's not shining too brightly, but that's what extra large coffees are for. Here comes the Black Keys after just a few brief messages, and then Nirvana after that. So stay tuned. 107.9 The Berg.
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1: I'm Barbara Brooks with 107 News, brought to you by the Hearing and Dizziness Clinic. A recent meeting between two Amherstburg councillors and Windsor Mayor Drew Dilkins is raising some questions at Town Hall. Several councillors questioned the meeting, saying it came after council had already decided to stop talks with Windsor about future policing services. Council has voted to make information about those in-camera discussions public at its July 13th meeting. Amherstburg is currently looking at policing options after Windsor announced it will end its policing agreement with the town in 2028. A new survey suggests more Canadians are looking beyond the country's biggest cities in search of affordable housing and a better quality of life. A survey from Royal LePage found more than half of GTA residents would consider moving to one of Canada's 15 most affordable communities if they could work remotely or find a job there. Windsor Essex is one of the cities on the list, along with Edmonton and Winnipeg. Lower living costs, a slower pace of life, and being closer to nature were among the top reasons people said they'd consider making a move. True Summerfest is bringing the party to downtown Amherstburg. The popular community celebration is back in a brand new summer format, taking over Murray Street Saturday night from 6 to 10 p.m. with family-friendly fun. Festival goers can enjoy disco dancing, drag performances, DJ sets, comedian-led games, and plenty more. True Summerfest celebrates music, self-expression, and inclusivity while supporting local businesses and vendors. More information as at visitamherstburg.ca/true. In sports, the Blue Jays start a new series at home against the Rangers tonight, while the Tigers have a four-game series against the Astros beginning tonight at home. And in the FIFA World Cup, Canada is moving on to the round of 32 despite a 2-1 loss to Switzerland yesterday. Amherstburg weather: windy, with a chance of showers or thunderstorms today. A high of 25 will feel like 30. Chance of more showers or thunderstorms tonight with a low of 13. And a mix of sun and clouds tomorrow with a high of 24. 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I'm Barbara Brooks for The Berg.

107.9 The Berg, little Canadian gold for you guys there with Alanis Morissette. She just recently sold her mansion in Lafayette, California for $2 million over the asking price, settling at just under $10 million. Woohoo! What a pad that must be. We've got back-to-back Fire coming up next with Drive by Incubus and Promiscuous by Nelly Furtado, basically the early 2000s in a nutshell. Drive was 1999, but, come on, guys, let me have this one. 107.9 The Berg, folks, stick around.

107.9 The Berg, ladies and gentlemen, one and all, hope you're having a great week so far. Thursday, guys, we are so very close to the first full weekend of summer, and it is packed full of fun stuff to do. Pride weekend out at the Open Air Footprint, open stage at Musicland, same spot, that's 7 p.m. on Saturday. Downtown is bustling, and you sure can feel the energy. Gotta love summertime. You're listening to the Midday Music and More Show, and my time here is coming to a close for the day very shortly. The legend is back tomorrow to bring you guys some great hits and timeless classics like he always does, just like this one.

107.9 The Berg. You've been tuned into the Midday Music and More show with your pal Marcus Passeri, and that is all she wrote for me, guys. No, don't cry. I know, that was a pretty tragic song to play me out. I mean, yeah, goodness gracious, gotta be real. Hope you had a good time listening to my ramblings. It is always my sincere pleasure. Have yourselves a wonderful day today. TGIF tomorrow. I know we're all thinking it. Best day of the week as far as I'm concerned. Yes, Saturdays are great, but on Friday, you have Saturday to look forward to. So, do me a huge favor and stay cool, Amesburg.

0: back.
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1: I'm Barbara Brooks with 107 News, brought to you by the Hearing and Dizziness Clinic. Questions are being raised about hiring at the new Costco construction site in East Windsor. Members of local ironworkers and sheet metal unions held an information picket Wednesday, saying some of the steel, electrical, and mechanical work is being done by crews from outside the region. Union representatives say local tradespeople are available and would typically work on a project of this size. They also point to Windsor-Essex unemployment rate as a concern. The new $130 million store is being built on Catherine Street behind Home Depot and is expected to open later this year. The delayed opening of the Gordie Howe International Bridge is becoming a political issue in Michigan's U.S. Senate race. Democratic candidate Mallory McMorrow has released a new ad blaming President Donald Trump for the holdup and calling for the bridge to open. The Windsor-Detroit crossing was expected to open earlier this month, but officials say there are still outstanding issues to work through between Canada and the U.S. Republican candidate Mike Rogers has also been running ads saying if elected, he would make sure the bridge is opened. True Summerfest is bringing the party to downtown Amherstburg. The popular community celebration is back in a brand new summer format, taking over Murray Street Saturday night from 6 to 10 p.m. with free family-friendly fun. Festival goers can enjoy disco dancing, drag performances, DJ sets, comedian-led games, and plenty more. True Summerfest celebrates music, self-expression, and inclusivity while supporting local businesses and vendors. 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In sports, in the FIFA World Cup, Canada is moving on to the round of 32, despite a 2-1 loss to Switzerland yesterday. The Blue Jays start a new series at home against the Rangers tonight, while the Tigers start a 4-game series against the Astros tonight at home. Amherstburg weather, windy with a chance of showers to thunderstorms today and a high of 25 that'll feel more like 30. A chance of more showers or thunderstorms tonight with a low of 13. Mix of sun and clouds tomorrow with a high of 24. 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I'm Barbara Brooks for The Berg. See-

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It's officially summertime and open air weekends are up and running again. This weekend, it's Pride Weekend. They'll have a photo booth, crafts, dance parties, and special performances for the occasion, such as the disco dance party and drag show happening Saturday night from 7:30 to 10 p.m. The night market is 5 to 9 p.m. Friday night. Bagpipes in the Berg will also be marching through town. As for Saturday and Sunday, historical tours are running in the afternoons and activities like yoga and Pilates in the mornings. You just gotta love this time of year, Amherstburg. 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Saturday, June 27th and Sunday, June 28th is the Fill the Bus Food Drive event at Sobeys No Frills and Walmart. From 9 a.m. to 4 p.m. both days, head on out to those select grocery stores with any non-perishable food items or cash that you'd like to donate. Of course, it's for a great cause, helping out the community through the hard work of Be the Light Outreach Ministry, the Amherstburg Food and Fellowship Mission, and Amherstburg Community Services. That's 9 a.m. to 4 p.m. Saturday and Sunday. Also happening this Saturday and Sunday is the Amherstburg Horticultural Society Garden Tour from 10 a.m. to 4 p.m. This is your chance to check

Set up at Families First to teach participants how to ride safely. Kids can learn essential bike safety skills and apply those skills then and there, but here's the kicker. They'll also be entered for a chance to win a free bike. That's 10 a.m. to 1 p.m. at Families First, folks. And you know where you can find yourself at 11 a.m. on Sundays, down at the River Bookshop for story time, of course. This weekend, they're officially splashing into the summer theme with pool, beach, and ocean-related stories read by guest reader Simi Sareg. For events, details, and latest information, head to our website at ckbg.ca and check out our community calendar. This has been Marcus Passeri with your weekend lineup. Stay cool, expert.

It's time for Dog of the Week, where we feature a different dog available for adoption in the Windsor Essex community. This week's dog is from the Windsor Essex County Humane Society. Meet Mitzi, a 3-year-old German Shepherd Belgian Malinois mix, weighing in at about 39 kilos. Mitzi is an intelligent, affectionate dog who has made tremendous progress since arriving at the shelter. Having spent much of her life outdoors, adjusting to shelter life has been a challenge, and she can still be a little anxious in unfamiliar situations. But beneath that uncertainty is a friendly dog who loves affection, especially chest and neck scratches, and who has become a favourite of staff and volunteers alike. Mitzi is very food motivated, knows some basic commands, and responds well to patient, reward-based training. She enjoys having space to explore and relax, which is why a secure fenced yard is essential for her. She would do best with adopters who enjoy spending time outdoors and are willing to continue building her confidence at her own pace. She has done well with calm, respectful dogs, but is not suited to a home with cats or other small animals. Older, dog-savvy children may be a good fit for this enthusiastic girl. Mitzi won't arrive in her home full of confidence on day one, but for someone willing to offer patience, guidance and understanding, she'll be a remarkably rewarding companion. Check out our website at ckbg.ca and click on Dog of the Week for more details and a direct link to Mitzi's adoption page at the Windsor Essex County Humane Society. And a quick note from the Windsor Essex County Humane Society, they're taking part in the PetSmart Charities Adopt Joy event this week at PetSmart on Dougal Avenue in Windsor. You'll have a chance to meet adoptable dogs in person on Thursday, June the 25th and Saturday, June the 27th from noon till 4 p.m. If you've been thinking about adding a four-legged friend to your family, this is a great opportunity to meet some wonderful dogs and talk with Humane Society staff and volunteers. This is...

0: It's that time of year. 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
1: I'm Barbara Brooks with 107 News, brought to you by the Hearing and Dizziness Clinic. The delayed opening of the Gordie Howe International Bridge is becoming a political issue in Michigan's U.S. Senate race. Democratic candidate Mallory McMorrow has released a new ad blaming President Donald Trump for the holdup and calling for the bridge to open. The Windsor-Detroit crossing was expected to open earlier this month, but officials say there are still outstanding issues to work through between Canada and the U.S. Republican candidate Mike Rogers has also been running ads saying if elected, he would make sure the bridge is opened. A recent meeting between two Amherstburg councillors and Windsor Mayor Drew Dilkins is raising some questions at Town Hall. Several councillors questioned the meeting, saying it came after council had already decided to stop talks with Windsor about future policing services. Council has voted to make information about those in-camera policing discussions public at its July 13th meeting. Amherstburg is currently looking at its policing options after Windsor announced it will end its policing agreement with the town in 2028. Questions are being raised about hiring at the new Costco construction site in East Windsor. Members of local iron workers and sheet metal unions held an information picket Wednesday, saying some of the steel, electrical, and mechanical work is being done by crews from outside the region. Union representatives say local tradespeople are available and would typically work on a project this size. The new $130 million store is being built on Catherine Street behind Home Depot and is expected to open later this year. In sports, the Tigers have a four-game series against the Astros starting tonight at home, while the Jays start a new series at home against the Rangers tonight. And in the FIFA World Cup, Canada is moving on to the round of 32, despite a 2-1 loss to Switzerland yesterday. Amherstburg weather, windy, with a chance of showers or thunderstorms today. A high of 25 will feel more like 30. Chance of more showers or thunderstorms tonight with a low of 13. A mix of sun and clouds tomorrow with a high of 24. 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I'm Barbara Brooks for The Berg.

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It's officially summertime and open-air weekends are up and running again. This weekend, it's Pride Weekend. They'll have a photo booth, crafts, dance parties, and special performances for the occasion, such as the disco dance party and drag show happening Saturday night from 7:30 to 10 p.m. The night market is 5 to 9 p.m. Friday night. Bagpipes and The Berg will also be marching through town. As for Saturday and Sunday, historical tours are running in the afternoons and activities like yoga and Pilates in the mornings. You just gotta love this time of year, Amherstburg. 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Saturday, June 27th and Sunday, June 28th is the Fill the Bus Food Drive event at Sobeys No Frills and Walmart. From 9 a.m. to 4 p.m. both days, head on out to those select grocery stores with any non-perishable food items or cash that you'd like to donate. Of course, it's for a great cause, helping out the community through the hard work of Be the Light Outreach Ministry, the Amherstburg Food and Fellowship Mission, and Amherstburg Community Services. That's 9 a.m. to 4 p.m. Saturday and Sunday. Also happening this Saturday and Sunday is the Amherstburg Horticultural Society Garden Tour from 10 a.m. to 4 p.m. This is your chance to check out the beauty of our town and its gardens. Tickets are $15, and that gets you a map and brochure as it is a self-guided tour. Weather's looking good for it too, so check out the Amherstburg Horticultural Society on Facebook for more information. And this Saturday sure is packed full of fun, because on top of all the open-air excitement, the downtown scene is also going to be lit up with the sounds of Open Stage down at Musicland. Yours truly will be playing some Beatles songs, so swing on by and play us a tune. Two songs for each person. Doors at 7 p.m. Show starts at 7:30. Be there or be square. Sunday, June 28th at 10 a.m. until 1 p.m., the Amherstburg Bike Rodeo is back in town. Bike Windsor Essex will have an obstacle course set up at Families First to teach participants how to ride safely. Kids can learn essential bike safety skills and apply those skills then and there, but here's the kicker. They'll also be entered for a chance to win a free bike. That's 10 a.m. to 1 p.m. at Families First, folks. And you know where you can find yourself at 11 a.m. on Sundays, down at the River Bookshop for story time, of course. This weekend, they're officially splashing into the summer theme with pool, beach, and ocean-related stories read by guest reader Simi Sareg. For events, details, and latest information, head to our website at ckbg.ca and check out our community calendar. This has been Marcus Passeri with your weekend lineup. Stay cool, Amherstburg.

Hi, it's Brooke Chittle here, publisher of Amesburg Living Magazine, and this month's community section is packed with local stories from residents and ideas that just might inspire you to look at our community a little bit differently. We start with a fascinating article from Amesburg resident Daniel Dennis, who explores the science behind why spending time outdoors makes us feel so good. From reducing stress and improving focus on emotional well-being, he breaks down the research behind nature's impact on the brain and explains why even a short walk outside can make a meaningful difference. We have a special congratulations page dedicated to the class of 2026. Every year, I love seeing our community come together and celebrate the local graduates and recognize all the hard work, dedication, and accomplishments that brought them to this milestone. Congratulations to all this year's grads as they take the next step in their journey. For those with a green thumb, Jan Dugdale from the Amesburg Horticultural Society shares practical tips on perennial gardening planning. The article offers helpful advice on creating beautiful outdoor gardens with season-long color while highlighting the upcoming garden tour taking place in Amesburg June 27th and 28th. This month's recipe comes from local resident Donna McGee, who shares her sticky toffee carrot cake. It looks absolutely delicious and might be the perfect dessert to bring to a summer gathering or a family barbecue. We also feature local fisherman Dylan Gignac, whose passion for fishing has grown into a lifelong pursuit. The article explores how he got fishing, the role his family has played in his journey, and the dedication that goes into competitive tournament fishing. It's a great story about mentorship, family traditions, and the father-son bond, and following a passion from a young age. One of the things I love most about this section is that it truly belongs to the community. These are stories and experiences and perspectives shared by local residents and organizations who deeply care about this town. If you have a story, a hobby, a passion, a recipe, or a piece of local history you'd like to share, I would love to hear from you. Thank you so much, Amesburg, and I'll catch you next month.

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1: This is Marcus Passeri of 107.9 The Berg with your weekend lineup. It's officially summertime and open air weekends are up and running again. This weekend it's Pride Weekend. They'll have a photo booth, crafts, dance parties, and special performances for the occasion, such as the disco dance party and drag show happening Saturday night from 7:30 to 10 p.m. The night market is 5 to 9 p.m. Friday night. Bagpipes in the Berg will also be marching through town. As for Saturday and Sunday, historical tours are running in the afternoons and activities like yoga and Pilates in the mornings. You just gotta love this time of year, Amherstburg. Check out visitamherstburg.ca for all your open air details. Saturday, June 27th and Sunday, June 28th is the Fill the Bus food drive event at Sobeys, No Frills, and Walmart. From 9 a.m. to 4 p.m. both days, head on out to those select grocery stores with any non-perishable food items or cash that you'd like to donate. Of course, it's for a great cause, helping out the community through the hard work of Be the Light Outreach Ministry, the Amherstburg Food and Fellowship Mission, and Amherstburg Community Services. That's 9 a.m. to 4 p.m. Saturday and Sunday. Also happening this Saturday and Sunday is the Amherstburg Horticultural Society Garden Tour from 10 a.m. to 4 p.m. This is your chance to check out the beauty of our town and its gardens. Tickets are $15, and that gets you a map and brochure, as it is a self-guided tour. Weather's looking good for it too, so check out the Amherstburg Horticultural Society on Facebook for more information. And this Saturday sure is packed full of fun, because on top of all the open-air excitement, the downtown scene is also going to be lit up with the sounds of Open Stage down at Music Land. Yours truly will be playing some Beatles songs, so swing on by and play us a tune. Two songs for each person. Doors at 7 p.m. Show starts at 7:30. Be there or be square. Sunday, June 28th at 10 a.m. until 1 p.m., the Amherstburg Bike Rodeo is back in town. Bike Windsor Essex will have an obstacle course set up at Families First to teach participants how to ride safely. Kids can learn essential bike safety skills and apply those skills then and there, but here's the kicker. They'll also be entered for a chance to win a free bike. That's 10 a.m. to 1 p.m. at Families First, folks. And you know where you can find yourself at 11 a.m. on Sundays, down at the River Bookshop for story time, of course. This weekend, they're officially splashing into the summer theme with pool, beach, and ocean-related stories read by guest reader Simi Sareg. For events, details, and latest information, head to our website at ckbg.ca and check out our community calendar. 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

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It's like 10,000 spoons when all you need is a knife. It's meeting the man of my dreams and then meeting his beautiful wife. And isn't it ironic?

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This is Marcus Passeri of 107.9 The Berg with your weekend lineup. It's officially summertime and open air weekends are up and running again. This weekend, it's Pride Weekend. They'll have a photo booth, crafts, dance parties, and special performances for the occasion, such as the disco dance party and drag show happening Saturday night from 7:30 to 10 p.m. The night market is 5 to 9 p.m. Friday night. Bagpipes and The Berg will also be marching through town. As for Saturday and Sunday, historical tours are running in the afternoons and activities like yoga and Pilates in the mornings. You just gotta love this time of year, Amherstburg. 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Saturday, June 27th and Sunday, June 28th is the Fill the Bus food drive event at Sobeys No Frills and Walmart. From 9 a.m. to 4 p.m. both days, head on out to those select grocery stores with any non-perishable food items or cash that you'd like to donate. Of course, it's for a great cause, helping out the community through the hard work of Be the Light Outreach Ministry, the Amherstburg Food and Fellowship Mission, and Amherstburg Community Services. That's 9 a.m. to 4 p.m. Saturday and Sunday. Also happening this Saturday and Sunday is the Amherstburg Horticultural Society Garden Tour from 10 a.m. to 4 p.m. This is your chance to check out the beauty of our town and its gardens. Tickets are $15 and that gets you a map and brochure as it is a self-guided tour. Weather's looking good for it too, so check out the Amherstburg Horticultural Society on Facebook for more information. And this Saturday sure is packed full of fun because on top of all the open-air excitement, the downtown scene is also going to be lit up with the sounds of Open Stage down at Musicland. Yours truly will be playing some Beatles songs, so swing on by and play us a tune. Two songs for each person. Doors at 7 p.m. Show starts at 7:30. Be there or be square. Sunday, June 28th at 10 a.m. until 1 p.m., the Amherstburg Bike Rodeo is back in town. Bike Windsor Essex will have an obstacle course set up at Families First to teach participants how to ride safely. Kids can learn essential bike safety skills and apply those skills then and there, but here's the kicker. They'll also be entered for a chance to win a free bike. That's 10 a.m. to 1 p.m. at Families First, folks. And you know where you can find yourself at 11 a.m. on Sundays, down at the River Bookshop for story time, of course. This weekend, they're officially splashing into the summer theme with pool, beach, and ocean-related stories read by guest reader Simi Sareg. For events, details, and latest information, head to our website at ckbg.ca and check out our community calendar. This has been Marcus Passeri with your weekend lineup. Stay cool, Amherstburg.

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Fill the Bus food drive event is almost here. Fill the Bus takes place at Amherstburg Grocery Stores on June 27th and 28th from 9 a.m. till 4 p.m., supporting three local charities: Be the Light Outreach Ministry, Amherstburg Food and Fellowship Mission, and Amherstburg Community Services. Interested in volunteering? 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